down to rest in a big field of tall grass. I lay there in the sun and felt it caressing my face as I fell asleep and dreamed. I dreamed I was in a Hollywood movie and that I was the star of the movie. This really blew my mind.

my back. As she disappeared, but soon she returned. In her hand was a bottle of wine, in the other a glass. She poured some of the wine from the bottle into the glass and raised it to her lips.

Why, this car is automatic. It's systematic. It's hydromatic. Why, it's greased lightning.

a boy and girl meet each other. They take each other hand by hand and walk up to that long stairway to the white room of love. Yes, baby, when you love,